0: avec ou condition l'Olin fil pralin.
1: Kato noy soufflé, la badon pralé d'aimé, sa refrain di santé, ou ti content écoute.
2: Did you know that we ring the parrots? We ring them when they are chicks, and also we try to catch the unring adults to try and ring them as well. They are ringed to help identify them when observing parrots.
0: Vous pouvez suivre le programme Nous l'environnement de compagnie Jean-Paul Télémac, le Radio Cécile.

0: discouraged doesn't mean you have to be discouraged. Just because you have fear doesn't mean fear has to have you.
1: The sentence out of your mouth is a story that you are putting out. I'm not gonna make it. I quit. Let's get a divorce. Business is never coming back. We've lost too many people. I've made too many mistakes. I'm a failure. Nobody can help me. I've done too many bad things. I don't know what's coming out of your mouth, but it's a death sentence. And as you continue to confess it, and as you continue to declare it, well, don't be surprised when it becomes true in your life. We have to make sure that whenever I feel, when I think a death sentence, I must speak a life sentence. Oh, I'm feeling the sentence of death. I'm feeling the thoughts of anxiety. I'm feeling the thoughts that I'm done. I feel like I've been used and it hurts and it's difficult. But when that happens, I start speaking out a life sentence. No, I'm just gonna keep showing up. No, I'm gonna get back up. The righteous man, he falls 7 times, but he gets back up.
2: Never give up, never give in, because skill can't get you past certain things. Quickness, agility can't get you. You gotta have mental toughness.
3: Pain ain't permanent. Your pain ain't permanent. You can get through this. You're bigger than your pain. You're better than that.
0: Come on, you need to remember, this is not the first time you cried. This is not the first time you were short of breath. This is not the first time you didn't see a way clear. This is not the first time you were hurt. This is not the first time your heart was broken. This is not the first time you didn't have enough money. This is not the first diagnosis that came up from behind.
1: See, I'm gonna live to tell the story. This too shall pass. I will remain. I'm not gonna quit. Every one of my burdens, there's a blessing on the inside of it. If you don't quit, you will win.
4: Et oui, voilà, une réflexion très, pareil nous dit, non, fait beaucoup sens pour ça, un bon matin. 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

It is now 16 minutes to 7. At 7, Jasmine will be back with the news summary in English, after which we shall once again be taking a look at the weather, and then at 10 past 7, a look at the programmes Radio Cécile have lined up for you for this Tuesday. So keep tuning in.

0: Ladies and gentlemen, good morning and welcome to the news summary for this Tuesday, 11th August 2026, presented by Jasmine Talma. SBC workers have voted to elect their representative to the new SBC board. Journalist Anadre Celestine won the election and will serve on the board for the next 2 years. Four candidates stood in the election and voting started at 9:25 yesterday morning at SBC House, with counting beginning at around 3:35 yesterday afternoon. Out of the 246 SBC employees, only 117 cast their votes. Two ballots were spoiled and Ms. Celestine received 50 votes. She says she will bring workers' concerns to the board and work towards a better working environment. The Government of Seychelles and the International Organization for Migration, IOM, have signed an agreement to strengthen cooperation on migration management, including protecting migrant workers, combating human trafficking, sharing information, and providing technical assistance. The agreement also provides for joint research and projects of mutual interest. Signed by Minister James Camille and IOM Regional Director Franz Célestin at the Maison Kio de Quincy, the agreement strengthens a long-standing partnership between Seychelles and IOM, which dates back to Seychelles' membership in the organization in December 2011. Their cooperation also covers regional efforts in maritime security, search and rescue, and combating transnational organized crime. In international news, a magnitude 7.4 earthquake has struck western Colombia, killing at least 130 people and injuring 87, according to President Abelardo de la Espriella. The earthquake, the strongest recorded in Colombia in more than a decade, was centered more than 100 kilometers deep near San Jose del Palmar in the Chocó region. Dozens of buildings collapsed in cities including Cali, Pereira, and Manizales, with rescuers searching for people trapped under rubble. Roads in several airports were damaged, while schools were closed in affected areas. The Colombian government has declared a national emergency, with President de la Espriella leading the response. International support has been offered by the United States, France, Mexico, Ecuador, and the European Union as search and rescue efforts continue. And finally, at least 13 people, including a child, have been killed and 75 injured in the Ukrainian drone strike on Nenekamsk in Russia's Tatarstan region, according to local officials. Ukraine's armed forces said the city's Tanevo oil refinery was hit. The attack, more than 1,100 kilometers from the Ukrainian border, lasted several hours overnight and is among the deadliest single strikes on Russia since Moscow's full-scale invasion of Ukraine in 2022. Uzbekistan's consulate said seven victims were Uzbek citizens. Russia condemned the attack and vowed severe punishment for those responsible. Moscow said more than 450 Ukrainian drones were intercepted overnight across Russia. Ukraine has increasingly targeted Russian energy and industrial facilities, it says, support Moscow's war effort. And with this, ladies and gentlemen, we've reached the end of our news summary for now. Join us again at 7:30 for the news in French.
1: Eh bien voilà, nos dernières nouvelles, il pour 7h30, ça, il pour un résumé en français. 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
1: Another quick look at today's weather. I spoke to Constance from the Met Office earlier this morning, and she told me that today we are expecting sunny intervals with some showers. In the afternoon, wind blowing from southeast at a speed of 20 to 40 kilometers per hour, and temperatures expected for this Tuesday will range between 28 to 29 degrees Celsius, and humidity is expected to be between 7

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1: 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Before we start the ceremony, let us welcome our bride graduates. Starting with the Bride Foundation, Josette Norris. Stanley Martin. Hemandra Singh. Arabella Machot. Perry Kolako. Daffodil Valentin. Margaret Louise. Beroti Joano. Chantal Sofola. Mrs. Amanda Bernstein, Minister for Tourism and Culture. Mr. Egbert Aglaé, Deputy Speaker and Member of the National Assembly. Ms. Valdana Sultan, Member of the National Assembly. Ms. Suzanne Morel, Principal Secretary, Employment and Human Resource Planning. Mr. Bena Anfi, Principal Secretary, Educational Support and Projects. Mrs. Shirin Francis, Principal Secretary, Tourism. Mr. Richard Machot, Director of Seychelles Tourism Academy. Mrs. Stephanie Boniface, Director for Labor Inspection. Mrs. Arvina Ramlogam, Corporate Trainer of Constance Academy. Mr. Stéphane Duchesne, General Manager of Constance Ophelia Seychelles. Distinguished guests, Constance Ophelia Management Team, members of the press, graduates, ladies and gentlemen, good evening. Welcome to Constance Ophelia Seychelles. It gives me great pleasure to welcome you to the bride graduation ceremony for the Bride Level 1 Class of 2025 and our first Bride Foundation graduation ceremony. My name is Samira, Training Manager of Constance Ophelia Seychelles, and I will be your Master of Ceremony this evening. Tonight, we celebrate the achievements of our team members who have successfully completed the Bride Level 1 and Foundation program. Bride means bridging the gap through holistic training. It is a leadership development program done in 8 months in Constance Hotels and Resort since 2011. The program is coordinated and managed by Constance Hospitality Academy and facilitated by the Academy's trainers and the resort's training managers. Level 1 for supervisors, team leaders, coordinators, acting supervisors, including a project as per the given team. Level 2 for assistant heads of department, heads of sections, senior managers, managers, and it includes also a project as per the given team. The Bride Foundation was just launched in 2025, and it is for any team member who needs to work on their skills. To note, the project team for the year 2025 was simplifying an existing process in the department for the Level 1 participants. Since 2011, across the Constance Group, 694 graduates from Bride Level 1, 146 for Bride Level 2, and 43 graduates from the newly launched Bride Foundation. At Constance Ophelia,

0: 208, sorry, team members have graduated from the level 1 program and 40 team members for the level 2. And as mentioned, our first batch of 13 team members for the Pride Foundation. The topic covers are as follows. For the Pride Foundation, teamwork and collaboration, self-awareness and growth mindset, communication and feedback fundamental, ICT and I2A, which is a cross-exposure in another department. For the Bright Level 1, ICT, I2A project workshop, train the trainer, communication, leading talent, service excellence and inventiveness, and finance for non-finance managers. In Bright Level 2, they also have the ICT program, the I2A project workshop, leading talent, sustainability, managing change, managerial accounting, and service quality. Upon successful completion of the program, all participants graduates and receives their certificate. I would also like to take a short moment of your time to share a few success stories of some of our team members who have successfully completed the Bright program. We have Asnal Emini, who did level 1, and he started as a team leader and is now maintenance manager. We have Rachel Servina, started from HR assistant to HR manager. Myself, who started as a kids club attendant to training manager. Tina Joano, also as a kids club attendant to assistant kids club manager. Monique Sino, started as an operator and is now the back office and admin assistant manager. We have Jessica Louise, started as a chef d'orchestre and is now an assistant outlet manager. Betty Jean Vol, who was an account payable officer and is now our boutique manager. Jane Bella started from commis to sous chef. Danny Crow started as transport coordinator to transport manager. Tyree Filoe from chef de partie to pastry chef. Yodra Monti from housekeeping attendant to assistant housekeeping manager. Renette Larue from F&B attendant to assistant outlet manager. And Cecile Catherine, housekeeping coordinator to senior housekeeping supervisor. So this is a few success stories of some of our team members. Today, our team members will proudly graduate as Constance professionals, having successfully completed their respective programs. We would also like to take this moment to recognize the best of the best, those who have excelled throughout their educational journey. Without further ado, I have the pleasure to call upon the General Manager of Constance Ephelia Seychelles, Mr. Stéphane Duchesne, to deliver the opening remarks.
1: Minister, honorables, PSs, directors, distinguished guests, members of the press, graduates, ladies and gentlemen, good evening. It's a real pleasure for me to be here tonight one more time to celebrate with you this wonderful evening. Bright, as Samira mentioned, means bridging the gap through holistic training. And I believe that the name describes very well the program. It bridges the gap between what we know and what we can apply. It bridges the gap between doing a task and understanding why it matters. From a general manager's perspective, programs such as Bright are extremely valuable because in hotels, we do not operate through theory alone. In hotels, we operate with people, through our people. We operate through the receptionist welcoming a guest after a long journey, the waiter remembering a guest preference, the room attendant noticing a detail before the guest does, the technician solving a problem quickly, and the supervisor, for example, in housekeeping, keeping the team focused during a very busy operation. So every real role matters in the hospitality industry. And as our frontline colleagues are very often the first and the last people to see our guests, our supervisors are the link between the operation, the team, and the management. Together, they are the people who turn our standards into real guest experiences. During the Bright journey, I'm very sure that we find

many of these different experiences. There were training sessions, presentations, group discussions, assignments, and probably a few moments where the participants looked at the schedule and wondered how they would be managing all this along their very busy normal schedules. Because, as you know, there was no specific time allocated only for BRIDE. It was all combined, and our BRIDEers had to manage their busy schedule together with their learning schedules. Some may have discovered speaking in front of a group is very different from speaking confidently in front of a guest. Some may have enjoyed the practical sessions more than the written work, and I'm sure that during some group activities, one person did most of the talking, one person kept everyone organized, one person quietly found the solution, and another one reminded the group that the deadline was approaching. Well, that's itself, it's a pure reflection, good reflection of what hotels operation is all about. We have different personalities, different strengths, different ways of contributing. The important thing is learning how to work together. The BRIDE program is not about turning everyone into the same type of employee. It has never been the aim of the BRIDE program. It's about helping each person become more confident, more capable, and more aware of the role they play within the hotel. For our operators, the program provides a very strong understanding of service. Communication, teamwork, professional standards, as Samira has just shown us. For our supervisors, it provides practical tools to organize the operation, guide the colleagues, communicate clearly, and respond more effectively when challenges arise. And as you know, in hotels, and I'm sure everywhere else, challenges do arrive. Here in particular, in the hospitality industry, a restaurant becomes busy within minutes. A guest may request something unexpected. A colleague may call in sick just before the shift starts. Never happens here. A piece of equipment may decide to stop working at exactly the wrong time. Never happens here either. In hospitality, the plan is important, but the ability to adapt is equally important. As a general manager, we observe that the strongest operators and supervisors are not necessarily the people who speak the loudest. They are very often the people who remain reliable. They are the colleagues who notice what needs to be done. They communicate clearly, support the team, and continue to deliver the required level of standards, especially when the operations becomes very demanding. They also understand that no department works alone. A guest does not see front office, housekeeping, food and beverage, engineering, recreation. They don't see it as separate departments. The guest sees one hotel. This is why the holistic training is so important. And I really hope that during these BRIDE courses, we understand the importance of working as a team and that how each of our role is unique and important and contributes to the success of the operation. It helps the participants look beyond their immediate task and understand how their action affect the rest of the operation. A delay rooms affects the reception. A missing maintenance report affects housekeeping. Poor communication between departments affect the guest. But the team communicate well, support one another, and take responsibility. When they do that, the entire hotel becomes stronger. One of the most important outcomes to me of BRIDE should therefore be greater confidence. Confidence to ask questions, confidence to share ideas, to approach a guest, confidence to report a problem before it becomes a bigger one, and confidence to accept feedback without feeling discouraged, because it's part of our growth. Sometimes it's encouraging, sometimes it's uncomfortable, but when it is taken positively, it really helps us to improve.

0: Au toujours, c'est le programme l'hospitalité que nous pouvons retracer cérémonie Bright Graduation qui s'y fait et Fia Resort and Spa.
1: Deputy Speaker, PSs, directors, trainers, Mr. Duchesne, managers, graduates, good evening. It's a real pleasure to be here at Constance Ophelia this evening to celebrate this cohort of bright graduates. Tonight is about recognizing commitment, hard work, and the decision to invest in yourselves and your future. To each graduate, congratulations. Whether you are receiving your Bright Foundation certificate or your Bright Level 1 certificate, what you hold tonight represents much more than the completion of a course. It represents 8 months of learning alongside your daily duties and the willingness to challenge yourselves, the choice to become better professionals and better leaders. I also want to congratulate Constance. The Bright Program has consistently invested in developing its people through structured leadership and skills development. And with the introduction of the Bright Foundation Program, the opportunity has now been extended to even more team members, ensuring that everyone at this resort has the chance to grow and succeed. This is exactly the kind of commitment we need across our tourism industry. Tourism is and will continue to be a people business. Our hotels can have beautiful rooms, stunning beaches, but it is our people who create the memorable experiences. Every smile, every interaction, and every act of professionalism that shapes how the visitor remembers Seychelles. That is why government has developed the new Tourism Human Resource Development Strategy. It's our long-term roadmap to building a stronger tourism workforce, from our schools and the Seychelles Tourism Academy to continuous professional development throughout your careers. Programs like Bright show exactly what this looks like in practice. Government and industry working together towards the same goal of developing our people. Our vision is simple. Tourism should not just provide jobs. It should provide careers. Careers where you keep learning, move into supervisory and management positions where possible, become entrepreneurs, or one day lead international hospitality brands yourselves. To our level one graduates, especially, you have already taken that first step, leading teams and delivering workplace projects that makes your department work better. Please keep going. To all our graduates, tonight is not the finish line. It's the beginning of your next chapter. Keep asking questions, keep learning, keep challenging yourselves to deliver excellence every single day. Finally, I'd like to thank Mr. Duchesne and the management team at Constance Ophelia, the Constance Hospitality Academy, and the trainers and mentors who have guided these graduates over the past 8 months. The program's focus on leadership, service excellence, communication, and practical workplace projects reflects exactly the kind of skills our industry needs. And your investment in people is an investment in the future of Seychelles tourism. Thank you. Congratulations once again to every graduate. We are proud of your achievements, and we look forward to seeing you continue to raise the standards of hospitality in Seychelles. Well done, and enjoy your evening.
2: Ladies and gentlemen, the significant moment is finally here. We shall now be calling the graduates one by one to receive their certificates. We shall start with the Bright Foundation graduates, followed by the Level 1 graduates. Kindly note that the Brighters will receive their certificate, and those with 100% of attendance will receive a voucher. To present the first batch of certificates, I have the pleasure to invite Mr. Richard Machot to do us the honor. I shall also be calling the respective heads of department to join Mr. Machot for the presentation.

Mr. Machot, kindly proceed on stage. And may I call Ms. Rachel Servina to present the certificate to Josette Nois. Thank you, Ms. Rachel. Mrs. Agnes Mono, kindly join us on stage. And our next graduate, Stanley Martin from Security Department. Thank you, Mrs. Agnes. May I now call upon Ms. Shinette Crisolo for the SPA department. Hemendra Singh. Thank you, Ms. Shinette. Due to busy operations, Mr. Thibault, our Director of Culinary, cannot be with us this evening. However, I shall call upon Mr. Chandradev Lushinaran to present the certificates to the FMB team. Now I would call upon Arabella Machot. And next for the FMB department, Mr. Perry Kolako. Thank you, Mr. Chandradev and Mr. Machot. To present the second batch of certificates, may I call upon Mrs. Shirin Francis to do us the honor. May I also call upon Mrs. Ruth Vidot for the housekeeping department. Daffodil Valentin. And Margaret Louise.

Additionally, in a world where people come from different cultures and backgrounds, we realize that true service and professionalism come from making others feel understood and valued. I would also like to take a moment to thank our training manager, Samira, for her time, patience, and continuous support. I would also like to extend our sincere appreciation to all our trainers, including Ms. Arvina, who is present with us this evening, the management team, our mentors, and heads of department for their guidance and encouragement throughout this journey. Your support has truly made a difference, and we are very grateful. To my fellow graduates, this is not the end, but the beginning of the new chapter. Let us move forward with confidence, courage, and with the determination to keep improving ourselves. Remember that success is not just about what we achieve, but about how we grow, how we treat others, and how we continue to learn. Once again, congratulations to all of us, Writers Level 1. We did it. Thank you.

The Select Committee, appointed by the President of the Republic under Section 813 of the Seychelles Broadcasting Corporation Act 2026, invites applications from suitably qualified Seychellois candidates for appointment as members of the board of the Seychelles Broadcasting Corporation, SBC. Applicants should have special knowledge or practical experience in matters of administration, management, media, broadcasting, finance, labor relations, economics, law, education, journalism, culture, and the arts. Interested candidates should submit a letter of application, a detailed curriculum vitae, copies of relevant academic and professional certificates, and an up-to-date police character certificate. All applications and relevant documents should be submitted to the chairperson of the Select Committee by email at sbcboardapplication@outlook.com. The closing date for the receipt of applications is Monday, the 17th of August, 2026. 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

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Relatives, friends and acquaintances, the body of our beloved Monica Toll Népotin will lie at the Souria Memorial Hall at Montfleury tomorrow, Wednesday the 12th of August, from 9 a.m. And the funeral service will be held at 10 a.m. in the same place and later followed by her cremation. Mourners attending the service are asked not to bring flowers. Her son, Jim Toll, her daughter-in-law, Nathalie Toll Névital, her grandchildren, Clio and Carlos Toll, her sister, Marilyn and Madel, her brother, Raymond, her aunt, Simone Morin, all her nieces, nephews and cousins, her carer, Véronique, the Toll, Vital, Potin, Morin, Gabriel, Benoîton, Albert, Jordan and Camille families. Relatives, friends and acquaintances, the body of our beloved Monica Toll Népotin will lie at the Souria Memorial Hall Montfleury tomorrow, Wednesday the 12th of August, from 9 a.m. And the funeral service will be held at 10 a.m. in the same place and later followed by her cremation. Mourners attending the service are asked not to bring flowers. Her son, Jim Toll, her daughter-in-law, Nathalie Toll Névital, her grandchildren, Clio and Carlos Toll, her sister, Marilyn and Madel, her brother, Raymond, her aunt, Simone Morin, all her nieces, nephews and cousins, her carer, Véronique, the Toll, Vital, Potin, Morin, Gabriel, Benoîton, Albert, Jordan and Camille families. That's it for the messages for this Tuesday, the 11th of August, 2026.

0: που κι εγώ μου.
1: 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He leo pe kute wa kwa pe tuve. No kwa I bizwen la pou este. Ako zot ki keep Cecil entertain.

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Everybody.

Ladies and gentlemen, good evening. This is John with you for this news bulletin for this 11th of August 2026. The headlines: Government proposes new support scheme for children with autism. IUC Secretary General meets President Emini to discuss regional priorities. Over 50 young people to gain workplace experience under Ignite. Sishilwa discover traditional Japanese storytelling through Rakugo. In international news, death tolls rises to 132 in Colombia as rescue teams search collapsed buildings, and drone strike sparks massive fire at Libya's main oil refinery. The news in detail. 70 children with autism spectrum disorder, or ASD, have left Seychelles Disability Benefit Program after being assessed as not meeting the required level of functional restriction. The government is proposing a Children with Neurodivergent Disorder Needs Schemes, or CNDNS, to help address this gap in social protection. The scheme will give priority to 70 children affected, while also providing needs-based support to other eligible children under 18 who are residents of Seychelles. Assistance will be assessed based on the child's diagnosis, age, residency, and functional capacity, followed by an assessment of the household's financial situation. The priorities of the Indian Commission, or IOC, were discussed during a meeting between its Secretary General, Dr. Ibrahim Richard, and President Patrick Emini at State House this morning. Dr. Richard, who took office as IOC Secretary General in April, is in Seychelles for an official visit. He says he has met with political leaders, the Principal Secretary of the Ministry of Foreign Affairs and Diaspora, and several ministers to discuss key issues, including the environment and fisheries.

0: His meeting with President Emini focused on modernizing the IOC, strengthening and diversifying its partnership, and addressing political issues affecting member states. Students from several secondary schools have taken part in a work readiness workshop under the Ignite and Step Up for Life program. The workshop is designed to help young people understand workplace expectations and learn how to adapt to different working environments. More than 50 young people are expected to begin workplace placement next week, where they will gain practical experience and an introduction to different types of work. Youth and Sport Minister Cassie Bell says the Ignite program will help participants prepare for the workplace, build confidence, and make informed decisions about their future. He also stressed the importance of qualities such as punctuality and responsibility in the workplace. Let's listen to Minister Bell.
1: The challenge is no longer to prove yourselves to us, but it is about proving yourselves to yourselves. I want to take this opportunity to talk about why the time ahead matters. Next week, you will walk into organizations that have agreed to welcome you into their teams, not simply to observe, but to give you real exposure, real responsibilities, and real avenues to learn and grow. Once you enter the world of work, you will quickly realize that grades and a good school record, they matter. However, they are only part of the bigger picture of life. During work interviews, when potential employers look at your CV, they also want to know whether you are reliable, whether you take initiative, and whether you have made the most of the opportunities at your disposal. Let me be specific about two very important things: punctuality and responsibility. Being on time every day is not a small thing. It is one of the first ways you show respect for the people who took a chance on you. And being responsible and reliable is what separates you from the crowd. This is what I want you to remember at all times. Step Up for Life and Ignite did not happen because one ministry decided to act alone. It happened because one government came together with private sector and NGOs, because we all agreed that we have one priority. Our priority is you, Nubensan.
0: Seshirwa audiences have had the opportunity to discover Rakugo, one of Japan's traditional forms of storytelling. Rakugo features a lone performer seated on a stage using dialogue and narration to tell a variety of stories on different subjects. The performance was organized by the Japanese ambassador at the Docklands Auditorium and featured Japanese comedian Kimoshi. The event aims to promote cultural exchange and strengthen the relationship between Seychelles and Japan. Kimoshi began performing independently in 2013 and has since taken his performances to several countries, including Taiwan and the Philippines.
2: Some Buddhism priests try to share their Buddhism difficult stories to the ordinary people, but the stories were too difficult for the common people to catch up with. So most people, citizens, fell asleep with the difficult Buddhism stories. Then so Buddhism priests try to turn the stories into something interesting. That is the very beginning of the Rakugo stories. Rakugo is you need to keep sitting on the cushion on the stage, so your body language and facial expressions and vocal variety and Japanese cotton towel and the fan. That's the only things, materials, that you are allowed to use.
0: 7 minutes past six, let's take a look at the international news. Colombian rescuers and volunteers are racing against time to find survivors after Monday's powerful earthquake. In Pereira, crews are using cranes to clear a collapsed five-story building while volunteers dig through the rubble by hand. Residents say a young girl and two others may still be trapped alive. Five people were rescued from a nearby site earlier. The magnitude 7.4 earthquake has killed at least 132 people and injured 87, according to a preliminary toll. Around 1,500 homes have been damaged and 61 buildings collapsed. President Abelardo de la Esperiela has declared a state of national disaster as rescue operations continue in the worst hit areas. Authorities warn the death toll could rise. A massive fire has erupted at Libya's main operating oil refinery following a drone strike, sending thick smoke into the skies over Zaiwa. The refinery west of the capital, Tripoli, was hit on Monday evening, igniting a fuel tank holding around 4.5 million liters. Emergency crews have been working to bring the blaze under control. Officials say there are no reports of serious injuries, although several people have been treated for smoke inhalation. Libya's National Oil Corporation says it may suspend operation if the attacks continue. It is the third reported attacks in Zaiwa in just 2 days, raising fresh concerns over the country's continuing security instability. Let's take a look at the weather forecast for the next 24 hours. Tonight will be partly cloudy with showers expected. Winds will blow from the southeast to south at 20 to 40 kilometers per hour with moderate seas. Tomorrow will bring sunny intervals with showers. Winds will continue from southeast to south, increasing between 25 and 45 kilometers per hour. The sea will remain moderate. The tide movements: low tide will be at 10:36 this evening at a height of 0.5 meter. High tide will be at 31 minutes past 4 early tomorrow morning at a height of 1.3 meter. The next low tide will be at 10 o'clock tomorrow morning, height 0.5 meters. And then the next high tide will be at 4:30 tomorrow afternoon at a height of 1.8 meter. The sun will rise at 6:25 and will set at 6:22 p.m. And with this, we have come to the end of this news bulletin. We'll meet at 7 for the news in Creole.

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On a warm summer's evening, on a train bound for nowhere, I met up with a gambler. We were both too tired to sleep, so we took turns staring out the window at the darkness. The boredom overtook us, and he began to speak. He said, "Son, I made my life

back at deathly quiet. His face lost all expression. 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You got to know when to hold up.